0: 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Bringing the beat.
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Are you with me? Are you with me?

0: 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Listen to the mariachi play at midnight. Are you with me? Are you with me?
1: Parecem espanta-espíritos, mas são as múmias. Continua desse lado.